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1: Unarmed robbery just occurred. 200 Street and Scriber Lake Road.
2: 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Go ahead with the info.
1: 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We're still trying to get...

0: Take it to the max. Please just rewind. Let me shake it to the max.
1: Top Music на 104.4 FM.

Take it to the max. Take it to the max. Take it to the max. Please just rewind and shake it to the max.